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will fade eventually. 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Oh my, my, oh my, my love, I take one look at you, you're taking me.

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3: Greetings, loved ones. Let's take a journey.

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It's just Justin.

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4: La la la la, la la la la, la la la la, la la la la, la la la la.

0: before you go, there's something I want you to have.
1: Oh, it's beautiful. But wait a minute, isn't this...
0: Shh. Yeah, yes it is.
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